it's black and I'm lonely. Oh, if I could only get some sleep. Creaky noises make my skin creep. I need to get some sleep.

0: Marshmallow and Kane Brown. 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Take that.
1: Marinella.
0: It's going to be a good one. I got my popcorn ready and my hot dogs ordered.
1: Adieu.
0: Okay, I got it. Going left and going back.
2: He's going real fast and real left.
1: Adieu.
2: Got very shocked by that.
1: Was for your
0: mind.
2: I'm not going to count pain out, though, you know.

0: people are worried about who's going to win this race.
1: Yeah,
0: that's
1: all
0: it's
1: style.
0: We're coming around that good boy. Neck and neck. Who's going to win that? Okay. Kane. I know. I got to check the flag. It looks like.

0: what was it at?
1: And it was a tie and a big bop.
0: I don't like no big bops, eh? I want a nice tie and a rock and a roll.
1: My shoes, it went to a tie and a rock and a roll.
0: That's what I want to do.

To those who can hear me, I say, do not despair. The misery that is now upon us is but the passing of greed, the bitterness of men who fear the way of human progress. The hate of men will pass, and dictators die, and the power they took from the people will return to the people. And so long as men die, liberty will never perish. Don't give yourselves to these unnatural men, machine men with machine minds and machine hearts. You are not machines. You are not...

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This is the land of dance. Summer mix. Let's go back to 2014.

This is America. This is America. This is America. This is America. Don't catch you slipping now. Don't catch you slipping now. Look what I'm whipping up.

0: so petty. I'm on Gucci. I'm so pretty.
1: Yeah.
0: I'm gonna get it. What's the move? This is Sally. That's a tool.
1: Yeah.
0: This is America. Don't catch you slipping now. Don't catch you slipping now. Look what I'm whipping now. This is America.
2: Yeah, yeah.
0: Don't catch you slipping now.
2: Hey.
0: Don't catch you slipping now.
2: Hey.
0: Look what I'm whipping now.
2: Look how I'm kicking up.
0: Hey. I'm so pretty. I'm on Gucci. I'm so pretty.
1: Yeah, yeah.
0: I'm gonna get it. What's the move? This is Sally. That's a tool.
1: Yeah.
0: On my Kodak. Black. Ooh, know that.
1: Yeah. Yeah.
0: Ooh, get it.
1: Yeah.
0: 100 bands, 100 bands, 100 bands. Contraband, contraband, contraband. I got the plug on with a hawker.
1: Whoa.

Right now, this music is taking me places. It's taken over my body. It's taken over my mind. I've fallen into somewhat of a trance. I no longer have control. I'm a slave to the rhythm. I'm a servant to the sound. But with every breath I take, I get a sensation of joy. And all around the room, I see people like me dancing in a state of bliss.